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1: Just clearing that crash with the left lane back open, and Stewart's with one.
0: Steve, sir, 495 southbound, right at exit 88, you have debris in the roadway, believed to be a tire. It's going to be in the right and middle travel lane.
1: Steve,

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0: Sir, on a stop, Hanson Street at Linway. You start action for a Volkswagen Jetta. I'll be all set.
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1: 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Sir, can you code 7 for a party in lobby? She's looking to report a missing or a stolen surfboard that occurred in Nahant Beach.
2: All right, Steve. I'll be en route to the barracks.

0: 782-86. ANS secures 2-1 transported to Winchester Hospital. OE 17, Station 8, just be advised, speed dry on the deck, first travel lane, 95 northbound right at exit 54.
1: A3.
2: That tire debris and I believe a mud flap removed from the right and middle lane over the BDL side 17.
1: Good
3: day. Cycle, use caution for oil speedy dry, first travel lane 95 northbound, Washington Street, Woburn.

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1: And exit 88, Route 110 to Chelmsford.
2: Route 2 eastbound, 495 northbound ramp for a DMV on the ramp with a flat tire.

0: 1865,
1: Bay 1.
0: Bay 1. On a stop 93 northbound, north of 495. Can you start me sheeting for a Ford Mustang?
1: Chief.
2: All set.
0: Sir, if you're in the area.
2: Receive. Clearing to stop southbound north of desk.
0: 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Take your time. He's not going to be happy.

0: его, но вину повысить им.
1: Southbound, just passing Trouble Cove. The vehicle you'll be looking for is going to be a gray Jetta. It's going to be a sedan. Plate given is 7 Sierra Lima Whiskey 67, 7SLW67. Code 22 reports the vehicle is having trouble maintaining lanes. One call.
2: 411 has a route to Concord.

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0: The two vehicles here, but I believe them on a 4 with that DMV. In the access road, 495 northbound at Route 2.
1: 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Have a towing route.

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1: Steve.
0: MAS 4 Sierra Echo Bravo 96, 4SEB 96 on the Honda Accord. Owner operator, Stewart's is going to work on loading up now. 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
0: I'm on a stop right on Main Street in front of the Amesbury Middle School. Do you mind just reaching out to Amesbury to see if they have any Portuguese-speaking officers working tonight?
1: Reset call now.
0: So are you going to be all set? 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

0: 1865, Taylor 1. Keenan Pass 1, all after 17.
1: Shoot.
2: A2 to 914, that's going to be a negative.
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86 Air Patrol is on call, an erratic 93 South passing exit 9. Virginia plates, Sierra Whiskey November 8525, SWN 8525. Vehicle does not have its lights on. High speeds.

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1: He's on.
0: So 495 northbound, just prior to exit 83 in Westford.
2: I can't recall. Main temp tags, they don't typically return, correct?
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0: Sir, if you could make your way to the Best Buy in Burlington, third party reporting a hit and run. The individual's going to be in a 2018 Toyota Corolla, color gray.
1: You said the Best Buy, Mustang Turnpike?

3653 to 83. Stewart's Ricky, sedan please, 495 northbound, about a mile prior to Boston Road in Westford.

A12, Route 3, 495 area patrols. We're calling erratic on a Ford sedan, high rates of speed, on Mass Reg 1, Charlie, Kilo 683. That plate comes back to a Ford F-250. Again, a high rates of speed, cut off other vehicles, brake checking. From Route 3 southbound to the low connector.

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1: 95 Southwest, 128 North.
0: Sir, Manchester PD is off with a vehicle that may have been involved in a hit and run earlier in the evening. It's going to be a blue BMW 4 Romeo Yankee Tango 5-6. The new 6 of that vehicle Manchester's off with is 195 School Street. It is not on 128.
1: 3 Chief, en route from PBD.

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0: Sir, it seems like this vehicle here was abandoned for the hood is very cold. Seems like it could have been abandoned approximately 3 or 4 hours prior. I don't know if you have a tow en route. The door's unlocked. We'll be here waiting for the tow. We're going to check the area to see if we see anyone in the wood line. Myself with an 782 and along with two Manchester PD. We'll check the area.
1: Re-C search. 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
0: 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Should come back to Yuri Serrano Citec. DOB of
1: 11-23-2001. Be advised that party does have various firearm charges on swap.
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0: Station HJ 12 Patrol from Boston. They're doing a check of the area at 1120 Soldiers Field Road. They're looking for a gray Honda with a plate, Mike Yankee Sierra November 9-1. Mike Yankee Sierra November 9-1. Doesn't come back to anything in math, but it is attached to a gray Honda. Operating that vehicle is a Valerie Napier, 320 of 89, Hispanic female. Dropped her kids off at the MGM on Lansdowne Street. Then stated she was headed somewhere to take a handful of pills and jump in the river. Her phone was pinging within the last 5 minutes at that 1120 Soldiers Field Road.
1: PH4 has a cruise zero.
2: Six, 650 Andrew from the Boca.

0: 1642, to H4 and Station 8. I'll be in the car 1120, Soldier Hill Road.
1: Okay.

0: 602-604, code 5. Seven three seven eight four, same traffic.
1: Area.
0: See, thank you.
2: 1342, have you checked any of the lots or, along the Charles River? Artisani, Lot 5, so forth. Checking them now.
3: HH Patrols, update from Boston. Plate on that vehicle is 5 Yankee Sierra, November 91, 5YSN91, a 2010 Honda Accord, color gray, registered to a Valerie Guzman, although they said her name was Valerie Napier, out of Stoughton. And it was still f***ing in the air.
2: Six 50 Steve, I'll be off with 1342 shortly. H, multiple H4 cruises in the area, searching now.
3: Okay, it was still pinging in that area.

0: 814H, we have it. It's in the Artisani lot.
1: Okay, receive. We'll advise Boston. Is the female with us, with the vehicle?
0: A-firm, you want to start out Boston, you mess this way?
1: Receive.

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1: Repeat.
2: Sir, good evening. You're at a stall, Defcon 2.
3: Appreciate it. Thank you, sir.

0: A6. All assets checked. Surrounding area for the alleged operator of this vehicle. It's going to be unfounded at the moment. So this goes on in 4. They're going to take care of the vehicle. I'll be 17 shortly. Invest pending.
1: Proceed.
0: 2293, you going to be outside there, sir?

0: 6283, good evening, Coast Guard.
1: Yeah, because that's...
2: All set, thank you.
0: Okay, thank you. 521-83, same traffic.
3: West.
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1: We're going to be negative 10, 9 is active. The 2017 Ford Fusion color black, correct?
0: Hey, Chip, broke up a bit there. Was that active?
1: Confirm, 9 is active, negative 10. It's gonna comes back to a 2017 Ford Fusion, color black.

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1: 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Are you going to be doing the section?
2: 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She's being transported to BMC Brighton.
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0: Station H, any cruiser that was off at the Artisani lot. Just to confirm, I have Stoughton on the phone. That was the registered owner of the vehicle, Valerie Guzman.
1: Station H, affirm that was the registered owner.
0: Thanks.
1: H4, good evening, code 5 for your guest. Back to 5, sir. Hey, thank you.
2: Duty office 1611.
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1: We see you, sir. 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Code 5 for someone.
3: Sir, good evening. You have the North, Defcon 2.
1: Say thank you.
4: 25786, same traffic.
5: Trooper Barry's on, sir. You're escorting that ambulance to St. East, correct?
3: That is correct, sir.
5: Insurance section gets done, please, either by us or EMS, but this body should be sectioned.
3: Received.
5: I'm eastbound at the 130, I'll slide that way as well.
6: Sir, just go to code 22, report a vehicle off the road, possibly a truck with a trailer, 93 North, just prior to exit 46.
2: Sir, we have Sergeant Fuller heading that way just to verify that information.
5: Any idea where he's coming from? I'm getting off the 131 right now. I've a bit detailed on my taking it.
2: So, I can check that.
5: Short alert, Sergeant Fellows, I'll handle it. I appreciate it, though.
7: 611 has that. I'm over here at H9. Give me a summons, give me a call, sir.
5: Appreciate it, sir. Thank you.

0: 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Good evening, code 5.
1: Received, sir. Area.
0: Received. Thank you. Good evening, code 5.
2: Good evening, sir. North, desk in 3.
0: Received, sir. 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
3: 1417-86. Good evening, code 5.
1: 417, sir. You have to North, desk in 4.
0: 86-86, same driver.
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0: 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H6 is on. So Marina Bay there in that parking lot area. 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

628-3. Yes, sir. On a stop, 95 South, right at 43 Bravo. Start me a tow for a Mercedes sedan. I'll be all set. It's going to be international.

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8-6. 13 southbound, 94 north, 13. 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

Station H, cruising station, special attention H7. The boy had a D troop for a missing and endangered person out of Lancaster, Pennsylvania. It's going to be Pennsylvania Reg. Mike Yankee Alpha 4347, MYA 4347, 2016 Nissan Murano, color brown, on the registered owner, Gene Rose, Pennsylvania ID 27229833. Left a treatment facility in Lancaster, took her vehicle. Last known location was Mount Kisco, New York, at 2154 yesterday's date. The located stop hold. Contact

for Lancaster, Pennsylvania. Mississippi, Pennsylvania Ridge, Mike Andy Alpha, 4347. 2016 Nissan Murano Color Brown on the R.O. Jean Road. Last known location used a credit card, Mount Kisco, New York, 2154 hours. Has a last known address in Taunton, which is where the family member, 22 believes she's headed.

0: 485 to go secure that vehicle. Citation issued. 17.
1: Received.

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1: 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Thank you.
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0: Sport. Charles Gate East to Sorrel East to the DMV tire changer. If you start a tow, please. He's probably been out there for 2 hours.
1: You received, go with that 6 one more time.
0: I believe it's Charles Gate East to Sorrel East down the ramp there.

0: H4.
1: Off duty boss dispatcher, Kim Pond, DMV, Boker Overpass, inbound thorough. They have the right lane taken.
0: 3C1223, copy that direct.
2: That's perfect.
1: Pro 22 states that the driver is trying to make arrangements with AAA, but they're in a bad spot.
0: Received damage in route for that.

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1: 1 North, just prior to Sergeant Street, can you have Mass Highway grab a large trash bag of debris in the median?
2: Received, I'll give him a call.

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0: Sir, 95 in the area of 41, unsure of exact 6. Cubolo for Mass Reg, 6 X-ray Romeo Delta 28. Took a call from an occupant of the vehicle. There's loud music playing in the vehicle, and they claimed that they were not able to get out of the vehicle by the operator. Not much information. The Weston Barracks was also notified. The code 22 said they were getting on and off the highway, but in the area of that 6.
1: Thank you.

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1: Sammy towed at McDonald Park for a parking violation.
2: Receipt, sir. Sammy Steven.
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0: 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Received, thank you. A4, you can cancel the tow.
1: A4 received.

0: HH4 patrols from Boston. Wrong way operators, three vehicles traveling the wrong way, Boylston to Charlestown towards Storrow. That was an 8-minute delay on that, possibly due to construction.
1: Received. We took a call. We got cruising around.

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1: One northbound by the armed air store.
0: Receive. 911 reporting a hit and run crash. Route 1 south by the Fat Cactus in Linfield. Vehicle should be off in the left lane. They're reporting they have no additional information of hit and run, but there's no PI. I'll start my car yourself.
1: Read you.

0: 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Sock is going to be with me. Or, excuse me, Linfield. Receive.
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1: 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No other vehicles going the wrong way. I've fixed several cones. Myself and 329 will be 17.

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1: A3.
0: Sir, Route 3 northbound at mile marker 79.1. Can you start stewards for enforcement until I'll be all set?
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0: 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Megari canceled on scene. 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
1: Gravel Circle.
0: Sir, I just received one call of a ladder in the left travel lane. It's going to be 93 northbound, mile marker 12.2. Code 22 stated it was left lane up against the Jersey barrier.

0: 4168-H6. H6 93 south around Columbia Road. It looks like there's a DMV in the center lane. On 93 north, there's a guy outside looking at his pickup truck, 93 south.
1: Great.

0: 737-84.
1: 84.
0: I'll be off of Medford Fire. There's a vehicle fully engulfed in flames. It's right next to the courthouse. It's actually in the side parking lot of the courthouse.
1: J4C. Sir, is that going to be on us or Medford?
0: It's in the parking lot of the courthouse, so I believe that would be Medford.

0: Hey, Fortress 3, I have no injuries. Who's unoccupied? And the fire is out now.
1: Receive, sir. Stevens is in a row.

0: 50786.
1: 86.
0: Sir, I just checked 93 northbound from 11 to 13 Bravo. I've got none showing on that DMV. All lanes are moving.
1: Received that. Thank you, sir.

0: 507 Jamaica Way. Code 22 reports an individual broke into his car and is still asleep inside the car. If you can head that way.
1: Are you here now?

0: H7, what was the address? Jamaica Way at, or sorry, H4. What was the address? Jamaica Way at what?
1: 507 Jamaica Way.
0: 970 received, they'll be in route as well.

0: Each four of those cruisers, you're going to be looking for a blue Toyota Tundra. The car is standing outside the car.
1: Well, 23 has it.

0: A4602.
1: Mr. Gabbert, Harvard.
0: Sir, if you can make your way to 93 South, right exit 22, for two vehicle code 16. Negative injuries, gonna need at least one tow. I'll start on city side.
1: Precinct. 5223,
0: A4 is on, sir.
1: Sir, I'm northbound, about to come up to exit 23. Do you have any idea of the location of that 16th one lane?
0: Sir, I believe one vehicle is going to be disabled in the right travel lane. The other vehicle will be in the BDL.
1: Receive, sir. I'm making the flip of Route 16 now.
0: See you, thanks, sir.

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Proceed. 970, same traffic. Proceed.

0: 52-23-84. Sir, that 16 must be southbound prior to 23, because I went from Route 60 up to exit 21, nothing showing. I'm going to make a flip at 21 and try my luck again.
1: Okay, received, sir. I had it in the area of exit 22 from the code 22.
0: Received.
2: Yeah, it looks like it's about a half mile prior to 23.
0: Great, Steve, sir. I'm making the flip at 21 now.

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1: See you, sir. I think call started as well as station side in row.

0: 6, A6. A6. Circle 5. All is on the North Patrol.
1: Receive, sir.

0: H4, do you still got the caller on the line?
1: Negative, no response on the callback.
0: Reese, you're the only 6 with 507 Jamaica Way, correct?

0: 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Stevens has that vehicle, and all assets will be 17.
1: Receive.

0: 23 to H4.
1: H4.
0: Sir, as of now, that's going to be unfounded. Still searching the area. Nothing matching that description, though.
1: Sir, AC, sir. Boston, Santa Cruz as well.
0: Received, thank you.
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0: 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Good morning, Gold 5.
1: Good morning, sir. It's Central. You'll assume the north at 0730.
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0: 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I'll be en route to Woburn for the meeting.
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3: 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Good morning, sir. Route 1 South.
0: Appreciate it. Sounds like hobby units going from Boston.

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6: 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Another truck in the left lane.
3: So if you just start flying to the J-Way, could be a possible code 16. We have cruises there for an unrelated incident, but someone approached them. But just start flying that way.
4: Let's see if the roof from East Berkeley.
3: H4 to the midship cruises on the J-Way. What's the 6 of that possible 16?

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1: Sounds like it's cold four at this time. This morning, Boston, sir.
2: Fair sector two.
1: Two. 2304 A4 code 5. They sound like it was unreachable by boat, but you just want to check in with them.
2: 1218 H4 Good morning, code 5.
1: South, exit 88 ramp.
0: Steve, thank you. The mail. I'll be en route to the car fire.
1: We have you down at the east, however, your pleasure.
0: That's fine, sir. Thanks.
2: Okay, received. Any idea on that 16th of 1170 have to stand down or continue in?
3: Hey, 21643, you'll be the north, sir.
2: Registered.
4: I will swing around and check on it, sir.

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You started to

0: Roswell 23-2H4.
1: H4.
0: Sarah 16 is going to be unfounded. All traffic is moving.
1: Received. Thank you, sir. 1170, you can disregard.
0: Received.

0: 884.
1: Tourism.
0: We have a call at previously 296 Perkins.
1: Negative. What do you have there?
0: I don't know, sir. They're asking us to come back. If you saw a cruiser over there, Reed Lawson.
2: 1170 has that from the jailer.
1: Received. Station, what was the six of that again?
0: 296 Perkins.
1: Received, thank you.

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1: 314 code 5 and away for a possible person in the water, long wharf. I need 3337 and 4616.
0: Two 7 13.
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0: 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The land units are going to get them with Boston Fire. We'll be 17 from that mission and code 5 on patrol. Same crew.
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0: 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It's going to be from Goodwin Circle to the 95 North on ramp. Again, just one call from PBD.
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0: 86 to 1262. Sir, took a couple more calls on that. Caller's putting it 95 southbound. We're in the area of the 63-mile marker.
1: 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I'm en route.

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0: 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It sounds like Lowell connect to outbound, code 16 with PI, Lowell fire EMS.
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1: D6.
0: So I'm off of that crash. It's on the ramp from Goodwin Circle to 95 South. You start EMS, chest pain.
1: Received.

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2: A6. Sir, can you show me a tow also?
1: Affirmative, sir, I got fire in EMS rolling as well.
2: Chief, thank you.

0: one's on.
1: Do you have a better 6 for that crash on the connector? Inbound and outbound. Not seeing anything.
2: Negative, sir. Just a couple calls. It was from Lowell. They said it was connect to southbound, which I believe is outbound, at exit 4.
3: I think so.
1: Receipt. I'll check the ramps at exit 4.
2: Receipt.

0: Hey, what? I'll be on a four with it. Give me a single car. No toes.
1: So you said negative on the toe?
0: Could you go over that, sir?
1: That was a negative on the toe, Kurt.
0: Hey, firm. Negative on the toe.
1: Timber the 8, be on.
2: A1.
1: So you took them a no on hang up, correct? No discussion of the vehicle?
2: That's correct, sir. They didn't even know if it was north or south. Just pinged in that area. And then the ping stopped. And it was just a one hang up call.
1: Receive. Sound sounds clear. There is a TT northbound Soldo in the same location. You gave me, so I'll check on that. Northbound 36.6 mile marker.
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0: Tempest 8, Leon.
1: A1.
0: Alright, north and south on a clear. That Tucson's way unrelated.
1: Reach, no further. 1817 to A1. There's gonna be a two car. Start a tow 93 north between the ramps, 495. I'm making the flip for it now.
0: Tempest 8 has it. I'm northbound, passing down.
1: Yeah, I don't know if that's one of the same for that 911 call. Be off in a second.

0: 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Sir, are you on the ramp or the main line on the connector?
1: Main line, prior to exit 4.
0: Dave,

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2: Sure, the vehicle that needs to be towed is the Toyota. Heavy front end damage, no comment.
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1: 95 South, that's 1225.
0: Sir, Route 2 westbound, prior to Route 95, reports of a two vehicle code 16, unknown on injuries or tows, if you could head to that direction.
1: Received, just go
0: with
1: that 6 one more time, sir.
0: That'd be 2 westbound prior to Route 95.
1: I have 4 or 5, no anthem.
2: Got one call of a white pickup truck, Soldier Field eastbound across from Arthony Park, right by this CBS News building in the right travel lane. Not sure if it's a DMV or whatnot. Just

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0: Negative for the black pickup. And the silver sedan.
1: I receive.

0: 945 is on a 4. It's going to be the intersection of Everett Street and Soldier Field. 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

0: 3991. 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
1: H4945, B&B's about.
0: Breezy, thank you, sir.

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1: I relocated the vehicle into the CVS parking lot, CVS Boston parking lot. Just advised B&B. 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

0: 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They've been a bit. He's going to continue with AAA. He's off the roadway. 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
2: 5221,
0: anyone?
2: Yes, sir, I'm making my flip in River Road. Look like a vehicle, the high speed lane southbound, just knocked off 185. I will advise when I get there.
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0: 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All right.
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0: Velocity, A1. 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

0: 1817, 1058.
1: Go ahead,
0: sir. I'll head up and provide lights for 5221 on that left lane. You're tied up there.
1: Received, sir, thank you. We should be clear shortly.
2: 1565 to 1817. Sir, I'm here, I'm at 93 and 45, I'll head up there.
0: Yeah, it's your pleasure. If you want to cover the road, I'm out and about today.
2: No, all right, sir. I'm just on. I'll be there in 2 minutes. 5221 A1. I'm in the forward. I'll disable again. 93 south. South of River Road. High speed lane taken.
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2: 86.
3: Stop me a tow, 1 south, just south of the jug handle. Just for a Honda Accord. I'll be all set.
2: Received, it's going to be McGarvey's.
3: Say thank you. 1262
2: 86. 86.
4: Sir, McGarvey's has one, went to Salem Hospital on 17.
5: Received, sir. Sir, if you don't mind sliding to 95 southbound prior to exit 66, we got it disabled in the median off the roadway with a flat tire, no spare on board. I got 4-star en route for that as well.
2: Received.

0: 52-21A1 to that cruiser. The vehicle is down the water. I'm going to have to relocate. I'm going to stand by for the cruiser. Give me some lights.
1: Received. 1565, either side. Just made the flip at River Road. Should be there in a few seconds.

0: Delta 8, A1. 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
1: 36. 1565, 21. I'll be off 15221.

0: 86. Turn 95 south, about a quarter mile from exit 56 Bravo. Can you start me at south for a Ford SUV? Escape.
1: Chief. You all set there?
0: You all set, thank you.
2: I'm on a 4 with that DMV, southbound at 66.
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1: 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It's going to be to Disco Zone Bravo.

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Sir, 5221, secure that vehicle, along with 1058, left lane back open.

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0: Sir, I was outside of Boston Medical Center doing a follow-up inside, and a pedestrian hit my cruiser with their foot. Looks like they have them detained on West Newton Street. Could I get a PS? I'm going to be heading over to the scene.
1: Affirm.

0: Did you change 1434?
1: 1434, Boston 3. Copy. Sorry, he just kicked your cruiser, is that what you're saying? Affirm, she was kicking cruisers and car doors. It looks like BMC security has her detained right now on West Newton. I'll have more details soon. Dave.
2: 6, McGarvey says that vehicle, at least 17.
3: Repeat.

0: 84, 1218. Can you hit Route 2 eastbound by 135 for a two-car code 16? It's going to be involving a gray Mazda. I'm going to start a tow that way. And H4 station H, if you could start EMS Route 2 eastbound by 135 for leg pain.
1: IRC, just offer any other cruiser in the area. Can you check just one call of a vehicle sounds disabled in the middle, travel lane, 93 south at the 43 mile marker, described as a black Camaro. Sit.
2: 1565 at 93 and 45. I heard it there as well.
1: They went up. 1565, if you're close. Second call on that.
2: What do you say? I'm already around.

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1: 86?
0: Sir, Foster has that on 17.
1: Thank you, sir.

0: 1637A2. I'll be on a 4 at Lawrence District Court for an OUI trial. Logs all set.
1: Appreciate it, thank you.

0: K1 to help van 5260. H4, I'm off with it. Taking a couple of lanes. 5216,
1: 5216, sir. Southbound, making a flip out or two.
0: Sir, 495 south at the 90.6 mile marker. Can you assist with the tire changer? He's in the BDL, the black Mercedes SUV. He's got a good spare.
1: Receive, sir. I'll be on route.

0: 8-4, can you start at 241? I'll be able to relocate them to the right lane.
1: 3-3, BMD is in route. Alright, that vehicle is no longer in the middle. Someone must have pushed it to the breakdown lane. I'll be going off right at 93 south, south of 43.
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0: Just getting an updated 6 from BMC. It's going to be 1232 Harrison Street where that party's going to be detained.
2: Alright, is that the 6 of y'all cruises, sir?
0: Negative, I'm in front of the emergency room right now. We're not going to be heading over to 732 Harrison right now.
2: Received. And the damage to your cruiser, sir?
0: A for a minor damage. The footprint of scratches, but it's not coming out.
2: Received.
0: 1434 is on the 4 on the ER side.
2: Interesting.

0: 4, reach in 6H.
1: 6H.
0: So just to confirm, you have EMS rolling eastbound prior to the 135.
1: Yeah, first, so EMS responding.
2: Reports of a two car, 16. The 22 did call the barracks and is having trouble exchanging information. It's 93 north, just right before 28 Alpha and Bravo. They're going to be looking for a Ford F-150.

0: 52-21-81. Yes, sir, I'll be 70 for the relocation. I'll take you to the cruises for the right.
1: Hey, 3-3 Air Patrols. A couple calls on an erratic vehicle. Mass Reg 999, Papa Charlie 8. Jeep Grand Cherokee, color gray with tinted windows. Driving erratically, hit one vehicle, hit and run. That vehicle pulled off in the exit, but should be going 3 southbound in the Billerica stretch.
2: Two receive, Concord Road at Route 3, Alboa.

0: 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If one of you could head Route 2 westbound prior to the 133 for a possible log in the third travel lane, 1218 side up.
1: Nine, four, five, receive. Soldiers Field in North Harbor. They're going to make the float.

0: 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He should be all set. 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
1: 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A1, stand by on that.
2: On the tow, sir.
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1: Bridge 4.
0: Sir, did you say that was Rex 4-131, sir, traveling?
1: Well, it said westbound for the 133, the third and fourth traveling.

0: 23-04-84 on a 4. It's going to be 93 northbound, right at Montville, in the left median.
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1: I don't know what it's for. There's nothing showing. There's a rolled up waterlogged shirt prior to Lake Street, but no obstructions in the roadway.
2: Received, no other calls.

84 to 1580. Selswick. From Medford, stating two calls. They received two calls so far of a man on the deck, Fellsway West at Whitlock.

A4 to 1580. From Medford, stating two calls. They received two calls so far of a man on the deck, Fellsway West at Whitlock. Medford just called and advised that he is now crawling. It's a white male wearing all camo.

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1: 2279.
0: Sir, 93 southbound at the 7.7 in the breakdown lane for a DMV flat tire.
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0: All set, 95 Southbound by 56 Alpha.
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0: A4. So checking the area with EMS. We got nothing showing right now. Any updates?

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1: Go ahead, sir. 983 northbound on that, paid for exchange.
0: Receive, once you clear, 93 north, just right at Roosevelt Circle, from Medford, a two-car 16, unable of make and model of vehicles.
1: Sue.
2: Sure. 328, 84, I'll head that way.

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1: 2279 86, I'll be on the floor.
0: Steve? 86 ANS on the roof, 4. 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
0: So that vandal damaged multiple cars outside the hospital. Boston PD has her in custody. Both crews will be 17.
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0: H4 Air Patrol. It's one call of an erratic vehicle, Jamaica Way, eastbound, possible plate of Mike Alpha 4581, MA 4581. Mark Lane, stopping and starting. One call.
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0: 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Sir, myself and EMS, we checked the area. We got nothing showing. We'll be 17.
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0: 86 to 1459. 95 to 93, sir. So just took a call for a two-car 95 southbound in the area of the 50.8 mile marker. It's going to need one tow. I'm going to start that as well.
1: Appreciate it.

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All parties refuse to be transported. All lanes are open.

1817A1 Lowell Fleet, has that vehicle B17.

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0: Air 2 to Station B on state. We'll be on patrol in the area over Route 3 in Plymouth. Got anything for us?
1: Well, 39A4.

A4 Area Patrols, Code 22 reports erratic operation, 93 North, just passing 27. It's going to be a gray Hyundai, New Hampshire Edge 4777014.

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1: A2 is on, sir.
0: Sir, can you tell me a tow 95 northbound north of 78 for a Ford E350 van?
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1: Negative, sir.
0: Greasy, sir. I'll start it for you.
1: Thank you. 1362K, are you all set? 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
1: Hey, Vaughn.
0: Sir, 495 North, exit 115 in Merrimack. Can I get 11 and 14 when you're ready?
1: Go ahead, sir.
0: Mass license, Sierra Alpha 5341146, repeating. Sierra Alpha 5341146.
1: Received, you all set there?
0: All set, sir. If you just run that subject with the last name Sanchez, first name Diego, looks like he's showing a 14.
1: Received, stand by.
2: Sir, I'm making the flip at 118. Are you north of 115?
0: Sir, I'm right in between the ramps.

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0: 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I'm route to Logan for an alert to runway 4.
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2: 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Sir, I'll be clear from Lawrence District Court. 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
1: Hey, Don.
0: So 95 northbound in Newbury, could I just get a rolling 9 and 10, please, on Pennsylvania PC, Eagle, Sierra, Sierra, 8586, KSS, 8586.
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0: 1032.
1: 1032 is on, sir.
0: So I'm showing that vehicle negative 10. It's active. Good through 228 of 27. Should be a 2005 Cadillac sedan. No color given.

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1: A2.
0: Sir, I'll be transporting that party in custody from 1904, stop back to A2.
1: Receive.
0: 1904, A2.
1: A2.
0: Sir, tow tow required. 996 is going to be giving that individual a transport to A2. That'll be on a 7.
1: Receive, sir. Is it Diego or Juan, sir?
0: Go again.
1: Which part is it, Diego or Juan?
0: Diego. No other charges other than the 14.

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1: She's on Marine 14.
0: Sir, the plane safely landed. Will be code 17. Underway on Boston Harbor Patrol. Same IDs on board.
1: Received, sir. 10:22 hours.

1362 KV. Sir, Newport Towing has a vehicle. I'll be 17 from that stop. I'll handle the rest of the call. Thank you.

0: 19-05, you're on.
1: Abram, couple circles.
0: Hey Steve, yeah, if you could just slide up here, I think he's just showing up.
1: Receiving route.

0: just one that's an issue. I'll bring the fax out. Area 2 receives. Appreciate it, sir. We'll stand by. Air 4 to launch on say code 5, crew 2, on patrol.
1: Receive 1044.
0: And air to Lawrence on state will be on a brief code 4, pull up to pick up passengers.
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0: 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Can you send me a tow for a BMW sedan?
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0: Code 22 reports a blue Camry with their bumper hanging off. The 22 report has stated that they pulled over into the BDL 92 North this Friday 27, if you can check the well-being of that vehicle.
1: Shoot.

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0: 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His first motel has one courtesy transport to One Memorial Drive, One Adult Mail.
1: Richard?

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0: 655 is all set, thank you.

0: 8, eastbound. 2408, I have it. It's at the usual spot, eastbound BU Bridge.
1: Alright, you're gonna have to give me a minute. Nah, they told me University. I'll loop around now.
0: See?
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1: Sir, for a medical at the Salisbury Welcome Center, I'm going to start Salisbury EMS. That way it's a 50 to 60-year-old female collapsing.
2: Proceed. 16-67-86, negative injuries, negative toes. I'm taking it off at 13.
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0: So 95 northbound of Lexington, can you copy a couple items?
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0: 2011 and 14 and a white male, last name of Khalil, Kilo Alpha, Lima, India, Lima. 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
1: Received, sir. Could you just go with the spelling of the last name one more time, please?
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4: 13 Alpha.
1: Sir, that 9's coming back suspended to a 2020 Chevy Express van, color white. Negative 10. The 11 is also coming back suspended to that Sean Khalil of 82, negative 14.
4: Reese, thank you. Can you send me a tow, 95 northbound, just north of 2A? I believe it's going to be a type 2, if you could just check the GVWR on the registration. I don't have one in hand.
1: Receive, sir. License was suspended for failure to pay child support.
4: Reese, thank you.

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1: 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Can you just go with your six one more time, please?
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Is it a question we can answer by phone? Hey, affirm, sir. If you could just switch to A Patrol 3, I'll give you a number. This is 1513. 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

0: 2066 86. I'm off of the DMV from Kosciuszko to Morrissey outbound. It's on its ramp. Do you want to stop Chevy's?
1: 36.

0: 11 Hotel Station Agent. Hotel, you all set? Yes, sir. Sir, Mystic Ave at the Salvin Shop in Somerville. Can I get a 9 and 10 on a VIN when ready?
1: Go ahead, sir.
0: Whiskey, Bravo, Alpha, Victor, Charlie, 735, 27, Kilo, Papa, 35846.
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0: Should be all set, thank you, sir.
4: Go to A1 and D4 Boston, as well as Cambridge, for a possible homeless man, white, wearing jeans and a black t-shirt. He should be pushing a stand-up motorized scooter that was stolen earlier in the morning today.
2: Do we have a last known location, direction of travel?
4: Yeah, affirmative, under the Appleton footbridge, right at Charles Circle, and that party left approximately 15 minutes ago and went towards downtown Boston. He could have gone over the Longfellow as well.
5: Can you go with the description one more time?
4: White male, black t-shirt, jeans, pushing a motorized scooter.

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0: So I'm showing that VIN coming back negative 10, revoked due to insurance. Should be a 2007 BMW color black to a Jacqueline Rios, not a Haverhill.
2: The rest area southbound. Could you start me Cody's for the heavy duty for that empty trailer? 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Somerset Street, exact address.
3: Sir, do you have a call started? 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
2: 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Thank you.

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1: A3.
0: Sir, Walt M. Auto has that. It'll be 17 if you can save me a summons report.
1: Receive, sir. A3 to 1233.
0: Go ahead, sir.
1: Do you know the size of the trailer and where the trailer would be getting towed to?
0: Trailer's going to be on hold till the owner can properly show the ownership.
1: All right, so you want it on hold at Cody's tow yard?
0: Hey, firm, I'm talking to the dispatch from New Jersey. They should be sending someone up here to Mass to pick it up.
1: All right, Chief, you can just get the length of the trailer when you can.
0: A3 is going to be a 53-footer.
1: Received, thank you.
2: Northbound, Lynch Street, all set.

0: A4 area patrols. Two calls, McGrath Highway to the underpass in 93. A TT was trying to make an illegal left turn onto Fells Way, hit a light post, and continued on. Caller stated it was still on Mystic Ave. TT is going to have an Ace Hardware bed to it.
1: Hey, 9384. Sir, I'm off of the DMV right in that area. What was the TT doing? Was it stuck or was it making an illegal turn?
0: The 22 stated it was trying to make an illegal left turn onto Fells Way, backed up, hit a light post, and continued on.
2: Chevy's out, that's update.

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1: A2.
0: Sir, I'm off with the DMV, 95 northbound, southbound, just prior to exit 83. I'm retaking the occupant to go get gas. I'll update shortly.
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3: 723-8, good afternoon, same traffic.
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0: 1643 to 996. Go ahead, sir. Sir, do you mind making your way 95 southbound prior to 83 and just provide lights for this DMV here? We've got a mother and a young child. I'm going to be taking the husband to go get gas.
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1: All set, sir. Thank you.
2: 328, 84.
3: 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Can you start me Stevens for a BMW sedan?

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0: 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Maybe southbound, just across from Assembly Row.

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2: 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The gas has arrived. You can cancel city side. Sorry about that.
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1: Avon.
0: Sir, requesting a code 193 northbound, approaching Bonneville Ave in Woburn.
1: Received, sir. What do you got going there?
0: Failure to stop on a dark colored Jeep, Mass Reg 6, November, Foxtrot 775.
1: Proceed, go your speed and fixes.
0: The plate does not come back to that vehicle. Current speed is 105 miles per hour. Traffic is moderate. 93 northbound, approaching exit 25.
1: Proceed, 93 north, coming up 125.
2: Until you can make the flips at northbound.
3: To the other door at stations and cruises, go on. Go on, A Patrol 2.
0: Six.
2: Bonneville, and northbound.
0: Receive, we're in the right lane, should be coming up on you. It's a dark colored Jeep, no front license plate.
3: Lieutenant Goodell, has command and control. Cruiser 2304, continue with your location, speed, and traffic conditions.
0: 93 northbound, half mile out from exit 27. Current speed is 105 miles per hour.
4: Set up with 6, northbound at 27.
0: Alright, boys, he should be right at you.
3: What's the original reason for the stop?
0: Sentier area. The 27 right now. Be advised, I believe the vehicle took exit 27.
5: 399 has that. I'll make my way to stand by over at exit 35.
1: 27.
0: The vehicle got off at exit 27, took a left on the Monville Ave in the city of Woburn.
3: Okay, terminate. Terminate the pursuit.
0: Received. Stand.

0: Basic to 128 Area Patrol. Just took two calls of an erratic. Describes a GMC SUV. It's going to be 128 southbound, passing exit 47. Unable to maintain lanes, varying speeds. Two calls.
1: Reason for the stop is chapter 90. Violations.
2: Thank you, Prime, sir.
1: Okay. Do not follow the vehicle. Terminate.
2: Raise you. I no longer have eyes on it. A4, you mind just giving that out to Wilburn?
3: Yes, sir. The description of the vehicle they were attached to.
2: It's a dot colored Jeep. Extremely dark tints. No front plate. And the rear license plate had a cover on it. And the rear license plate is 6 November Foxtrot 775. Should come back to a 2014 pickup, color white.
4: CCA, did you get the erratic that A6 just put out? Heading 95 south from 93. Yep. Sounded like it was about the same one.

0: 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A couple calls on a e-bike operating on 95 South in the area of mile marker 47.
1: Received. 1975 received.

0: 9275 position A.
1: Hey, Doc.
0: So I didn't get that that erratic that A6 put out. Was that indeed matching that description of that dark color Jeep?
1: Data A6, do you have the specifics on that erratic that you put out?
2: Negative, sir. Call just described it as a GMC SUV.
0: Thank you, Joe.
3: They want a 1565.
4: 1565, 93 North, exit 35.
3: So one call of a single car, 195 North, the ramp to 93 South, off that one tow.
0: 327 around.

0: Alpha Station, ANF Charlie.
1: A's on.
0: I know the plate was attached from that motor vehicle pursuit on 93 North, just south of 128. Where did it come back out of?
1: The plate attached was back out of Franklin, Mass., sir. Franklin.
0: Thank you.

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1: Sir, 95 Lexington Service Plaza reports of a medical Lexington Fire and EMS en route. Should be looking for a female around the side entrance closest to McDonald's. Unknown on vehicle make. Nothing further yet.

0: 1565 to 1. Hey, sir, you said it was 495 north to 93 south?
1: 85.
0: 360.
2: Your cruiser 63 is rolling up on it now. Can you see that one tow? Looks like a Toyota sedan. A1, no PI, single vehicle.
0: Utility vehicle.

0: for the 63 to A1. A1. Sarah for the log on the 16 on the ramp from 495 north to 93 south. Mass 2, Kilo, Delta, Lima, 38. 2, K, D, L, 38. Should come back on a Toyota Corolla.
1: Same. 1565, 31, I'll be on a 4.

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You should be looking for a silver Volvo with Vermont plates. Lexington Fire said they should be out there shortly.

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1: Receiving right.

Station HQH cruises a Volo out of Oxford. Volo for a subject missing. He's the Patrick Regan. License number is Sierra 107-90828. Maybe operating a white Lexus EX 450 SUV with the Georgia dealer plate. Unknown description of clothing and unknown direction of travel. Last seen in the town of Oxford. A subject has a medical history. Looking to do a well-being check if located. Possibly tied to the Randolph area. Sierra 107-90828.

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1: Affirm, sir. Registered to that female party Tracy calls from.
0: Thank you.
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0: 5-9-6-8-6. 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She's an anti-double transport. States that she's mentally well. Only 17. Oh, I'm putting a log note.
1: Retrieved. 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
0: Thank you.

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0: I'm all set, sir.

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0: Sir, all assets code 17. That female priority was transported to Leahy Burlington. 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Call is all set.
1: Received.

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1: 8-4. Sir, 93 northbound Medford. What's that? What zone?
0: Okay, sir.
1: 93 Medford. What zone is that?
0: All set. Thank you.
1: Okay, can you stop me, Stevens, please? I'm 93 northbound, just prior to exit 23, Route 60 for an Infiniti.

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0: Silver, unmarked Maverick, 3 North and Chelmsford, you all set?
1: Cruiser 93 northbound, Pratt exit 23, you all set?

0: 25 in the left lane, y'all set?
1: 2-car, code 16. Charles Gate West at Beagan Street. No injuries, no tows. One of the parties refuses to exchange. We're looking for a green SUV Equinox.
0: Received.

0: 1565, 495 Air Patrol, 495 North, passing exit 40 Alpha, Boulevard TT, only description is a white trailer with a large sleeper cab, high rate of speed, in the left lane, 85 plus miles an hour.
1: Exit 93 North, south of Deckham Road. River Road.

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1: Sir, Sheehan's, please, 495 South at Ward Hill, in the first sedan.
0: Received. 1233 to 83.
2: 83.
0: Sir, do you have stewards for that 16?
2: Stand by, sir. I'm just logging in here.
0: Recent.
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1: All set, thank you.
2: A312-33, you on scene over there, sir? We're getting reports it might be a commercial vehicle.
0: Negative, sir. I just heard you say rollover. I assumed it was type 1. I'll advise when I get on scene.
2: Received, sir. Unconfirmed, but potential tractor. Rollover.
0: Dave.
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0: 1827A3, I'll be on a 4. We're going to have the left travel lane taking 2 westbound. Vehicle rolled over into the median here. The left travel lane for 2 eastbound is also going to be taken. Both lanes closest to the median taken.
1: Steve, sir. It's going to be a type 1, type 2 tow, so I get them started.
0: Yeah, the vehicle that's rolled over is a pickup truck, so it's type 1 for the tow, but it made contact with the dump truck.
1: Chief, sir, I'll get Stewart started for 1.

0: 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Stewart's is en route for the pickup truck.
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0: 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T9784, same traffic.
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0: We might need a heavy duty for this commercial vehicle. It's tough to tell. The truck is pinned against it right now. We won't really be able to tell until the truck is taken off and separated from it.
2: 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Just advised.
3: So it'll be the east, and that crash will be Route 2 eastbound prior to the rotary.
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0: Sir, code 16, 93 North, the access road to 213. It's going to be negative injuries, possibly just an exchange. They just, one's on either side of the barrier. They're going to need assistance.
1: General. Good afternoon, code 5.
2: Good afternoon, 782. You have the north, definitely fourth.
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3: 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One code 22 reporting a DMV in the middle lane, a bit of a language barrier. 93 northbound around 45 to 47.
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4: Chief Sir West, can you just make your way 2 eastbound prior to the rotary? And released from day shift cruises

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0: 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All operators are going to be medical refusals. Fire's going to stand on scene because there's leakage from the vehicle. They'll clear once it's towed away.
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1: A1's on.
3: Yes, sir. I don't know if it's the same. I'm 93 north by Pelham. I'm with one vehicle in the median taking the high speed lane. It's another vehicle just before the Yasses Road. Definitely need a tow. I will advise on this one on the medium. Again, 93 North, just before Pelham Street.
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0: 4 Receive, can you check on a gas call? It's going to be a silver Honda Ridgeline, 495 northbound, probably to exit 104 in Methuen. You can make the flip of the double decker for it. It's in the breakdown lane.
1: Receive, sir. I'm en route. .5214 to that cruiser. It's going to be a little bit heavy, heavy traffic southbound side.
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2: All right, sir.
0: Is there one of those vehicles on the main line, one in the access way?
2: Just before the access road, I'm working getting the one on the main line to the BDL. The one on the access road, I didn't check yet, but definitely we need one tow.
3: Hey, 12379, I have Sheen as a group.
2: Hey, one, I got the one in the main line on the BDO. I'm gonna check the other vehicle. The one that went next to, see if it's MPI.
3: Sure, sir, thank you.
0: Hey, one, what's the six?

0: 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What's the 6 of that, 16?
1: 93 northbound by Pelham Street.
0: I receive, go ahead, then.
2: 37981, drop you on 4.
0: 1565, sir, I'll be on a 4 as well. Just be advised, that access road, they're going to have one vehicle in the middle.
2: Traffic's slow again, bye.

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1: Westbound, completely shut down after the rotary to have these tow trucks flip this vehicle and load them up.
2: Where is it?

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1: Sir, I'm with the second vehicle further ahead from 5221 to 349. Can you send me EMS to complain his name?
0: Where's two, sir? Does that vehicle need a tow? H4318.
1: If you go to the hospital.
0: Two westbound by exit 131.
2: Sir, can you check Hale Westbrook Parkway after Ridge Ave towards Route 2? Reporting debris in the roadway taking up the right lane.
0: 36.
3: 29984.
0: H4.
3: I'm off with that debris. It's going to be a plow salt machine taking the right travel lane.
0: Received, sir.
3: So I can get a tow out here for like a flatbed.

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1: Sorry, if you could send me a second call, he's stating he wants to go to the hospital. And I got Lena all that whenever you're ready.
0: Send it.
1: This is going to be vehicle 2. 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That's Sierra 10-127-532.
0: Copy, sir. 379, if you can just get out of the call when you get a chance, I can put all the information in.
1: Yeah, bye.

0: 27 Idaho.
1: Cruising 93 northbound at 24, Rosie in Medford. You all set?
2: 2220 is all set.
3: 316 is all set as well.
4: No, all set, sir. Thank you.
5: I didn't get the last two.
0: 7-5. It's going to be the same order.
5: Proceed. 4-6-4-8-3. I'm on a 4th rotary.

0: 13-13, A3. A3. So just be added, 3 North, prior to Concord Road, you had a DMV in the median. I moved it over to the BDL. They have no brakes, they have triple en route.
1: See you, thanks, sir.

0: Hey, what?
1: Sir, I'm with Shane Towing. You're looking for a vehicle in the vicinity of Ward Hill.
0: We didn't get anything here, sir. I have Sheen's en route for a crash, 93 northbound by Pelham Street.
1: Receive, sir. Could be one of the same with mine. I'll advise.

0: 596A1, I'll be on a 4-16-93 North Pratt of Pelham.
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2: Go ahead.
0: Sir, when you gave me the exact six, you broke up a little bit. I heard the flip. I'm at 104 now. Can I flip a 104, or do I got to go down past Marston Street?
2: You're going to flip with a double-decker. It's 495 northbound, but a mile prior to exit 104 in the breakdown lane. Silver Honda Ridgeline.
0: Reese's, I hope we be there at 5 mics.
2: 93 north, prior to exit 25. You're all set. 361's all set. Thank you.

0: 33 to 83. Sir, George has that vehicle. Medical refusal for both parties. Six. 12:33 to station A.
1: Eight,
0: 2 eastbound prior to the Concord Rotary in the left lane, speedy dry on the deck. B-17 from that 16.
1: Great, sir.

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0: Sir, if you don't mind just stop me a motor vehicle stop call and just adding me to it and backing out, I'll take care of it. But I'm going to be requesting a tow 95 North, right at 57 for a Jeep Compass.
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0: 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Thank you. You're the best. That's all set. Marine 12, Station G on state.
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1: 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Thank you.

0: 596 to 379. Roger. She has secured the vehicle up here and that party is transported to Holy Family, Methuen. Do you need me to fly back there?
1: Receive, sir. I'm all set back here. Thank you for the help.
0: Receive. A1LB 5 and 17.
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0: Sir, on a stop, 93 North at exit 22. Can you start me a tow for a Chrysler sedan? I'll be all set.
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0: 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Thank you. 1597, you all set?
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1: All set, just waiting on a tow. A6, you mind giving ANS a call, just for an update?

0: Bridgewater H4 Patrol's report of a rolling domestic leverage circle heading towards the tunnel. It's going to be Mass Reg 2 Juliet Papa Romeo 32 2JPI 32. Caller is still on the line.
1: 1973 H4, do you know what direction they're going?

0: Caller is in a green Subaru Outback, two vehicles behind.
1: Page 4, I have it right now. Zero westbound next to the baseball field.
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0: 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H-4. Sir, did you code 3? You need to code 22.
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0: 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All set. Thank you.
1: A3464. 95 North of Route 2.
2: So again, reports of a 1695 northbound in the area of the 45.7. However, the 22 thinks they're before the 47. No injuries and unknown tows at this time.
3: Sir, what zone is 93 in Stoneham?
4: Alpha.
2: A3 52 16.

0: Sorry, sir. Were you looking for 5215? I was just getting back in the truck.
1: Negative, sir. Looking for 5216.
2: B4. Bounce Donham, stop me toll, please, for a Prius, please.
3: Steve,
4: got me
3: Steven.
4: Sir, you all set? That I'll pass it on to him.
2: 5221 283 5262 is gonna give you a call too, sir.
1: Where is it, thanks?

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1: Thank you.
0: A4, shooting size on a 4.
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2: Flight 222,
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2: How are you doing?
3: Can you give 11 to 14 status on following line 12, Alpha number?
2: Go ahead.
3: Alpha 15, 469, 419. Alpha 15, 469, 419.
2: Received.

0: 1973 to 1840.
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0: Sir, can you just give me a code 3?
1: The hour reads, I got blank status under the Alpha number, and then I try to run her name and date of birth, and then register the code 4.
0: Steve?
2: Receive, sir.
0: No damage, no injuries. She's requesting a trooper.
2: Receive, 2179, you have that?
3: I have that, sir. I'm 2 West of the Concord Rotary. What's the 6 again?
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3: Sir, you can disregard any calls for a blue Honda Civic on the ramp from 495 northbound to Route 3 southbound. They've continued on.
5: Montville Ave, I'll follow for that white pickup truck. Second travel lane.
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3: A1-40.
6: 495 South approaching Route 93.
3: So from a passerby, 413 westbound on the exit 2 ramp, Route 28, for a 2-car code 16.
6: Recent.

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2: Desert.
0: Sir, are you on the off-ramp or on-ramp? Boston Road.
2: Off-ramp, northbound.
0: 386, thank you.
3: They called a two-car, code 16, paper exchange, Route 1 North, or Route 16. They've been assisted, 17.
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5: Go ahead, sir.
2: On the Jamaica driver's license, it's going to be first name, Andrew, common spelling, two middle names, George Edward, common spelling, last of Bailey, Bravo, Alpha, India, Lima, Echo, Yankee, date of birth,
0: 4/21/88.
4: Sir, DMV, left lane, on the Linway, yellow sedan, right in front of Johnny's Market, just advised.
0: Sir, Waltham Autos in route for you.
6: 316A4, I just cleared from that stop. I'll look for that DMV.
2: Greeted.
0: 8632.
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2: Go ahead,
5: man. Sir, it looks like the registry is down. Not able to get anything to return.
6: 784, CSAT secured 1. Summons issued. I'll be 17.
2: 33, sir.

0: 5214 to the cruiser 495 south. It's coming up on 97 Bravo.
1: Eight oh eight two patrols a hit and run, code 16. Vehicle fled as a black Ford pickup truck, New Hampshire plates 525-6584. The registry is a code 4. The call, I believe, is the 150. 95 northbound, north of exit 76. Erratic prior to the 16. And in that area, 82 should be a Honda CRV, I believe, pulled over after the code 16.
2: 2300 to station A. I'm making a flip southbound at 76. How old is this?
1: I just hung up with a caller, so time frame to see it and call in under 5.
2: Received. That description was a black Ford pickup.
1: Extremely erratic and high speed prior to and after the code 16, so maybe well north.
2: Received 82 off all the area for that vehicle.
3: 82 has it.
2: All set.
0: All good, get. Different guys, my apologies.
3: Chief.
2: A4, sir, can you start me next in line? Fire 20 Alpha.
4: AZ, city side. Was that the vehicle?
2: That'd be a white GMC pickup truck.
3: Sir, it's going to be in New Hampshire, 525-6584.
5: Three chief, I'll have that vehicle stopped north of Central.

0: A4, 316, city side and route.
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2: Station A.
1: Sam, the info I gave back, gave earlier, can you check? I think the registry's back up for 14.
3: Yeah. 983-86 ANS has that vehicle, 17.
0: I'll bring you. You ready to copy? I'll stand by, the data burns off. Stand by.
4: Pete, if you check the alias, it has that data burnt in the blob. That's why I'm a little confused. 2220, any cruiser on 93 is just assisted with this. Let's stone them.
5: 1597 BRL, coming from Roosevelt.
0: Did you ask her about the address or their middle name?
4: I have her passport.
0: Is Christina B on there?
4: The last name is this Benicio Vieira Maria Cristina. Date of birth 12/12/76. That's on the passport.
1: 46483, those parties are on their way, 17.
0: Yeah, I can tell you 12/12/79 is a 14. I can't give you anything else.
1: No one.
4: Okay, receive. So station A, it's not her then?
0: I know, and you're going to have to, more on the interview. Just the only thing that's different is the 79 compared to 76.
1: So what's the section of 93 you want stolen? Can you get to you from Montdale, or are you further back?
6: So I think I'm proud of Montdale.
1: Receive. Can you get to you from Fallon Road?
4: Negative 30 south of Park Street.
7: Alright, thank you.
4: Dodge, you got two cruisers right in the area. We'll take care of it.

0: 1292-85, that DMV is in a safe location with the drone on the way, LB-17.
1: Really, thank you.

0: 1622, ma'am. Do we have caller's information recorded?
1: Hey, firm. It's in the log, in the call.
2: 159784. I'll be on a 422-20.
3: Raise it.
2: 1408 as well.

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1: I didn't tell you.

0: 220.
1: That's our...
0: That address on the code 14 matches a triple I. So name, date of birth are off by the year. The names are same, the year 76 or 79 is off, but the address matches.
1: Okay, she did say she lived in the vineyard, but just thought that address that was on the 14. So can we confirm it's her?
0: No, I just gave you some more info to match her up. But I don't know.
2: Thank you. 52-6DD, Robbie 17.

0: 1620.
1: Go ahead, sir. I'm going to try and get this vehicle into the breakdown lane.
0: Proceed. Is that one of the same? That's the reporting party.
1: Affirmative.
0: Received. A2, just so you have it, we got the truck stopped in the breakdown lane. The reporting party thought it was a good idea to stop in the median. 1620 is going to get them over to the breakdown lane. Both cars look travelable.
2: Thank you, Adam.

0: 72 to the 93 cruisers. Who's waiting for Cityside?
1: 16 up at 28 Alpha in Woburn. Prior to that.
0: Receive. I have him now. We're just approaching exit 23.
1: Received. Thank you.

0: 1239 to 84, sir. I'll be off Roosevelt with a minor. With a minor code 16, it looks like it's going to be a paper exchange.
1: You're going to have a Mazda SUV, color white, in the breakdown lane, victim of a hit and run. Fleeing vehicle was described as a white SUV with Vermont partial plate, 4 Hotel Hotel.
0: Received, sir. En route.
2: 5681, I just overshot that vehicle. I'll bolo for that other plate. What did you have, Vermont plate?
1: Fleeing vehicle was described as a white SUV with Vermont partial plate, 4 Hotel Hotel.
2: Receive. I'll check 93 for those, please.
1: Receive, sir. From the caller, it sounds like that fleeing vehicle should have driver's side damage.

0: the summons. If you could change that for me as an arrest. Steve, is it secure in that vehicle? Other cruisers are still on scene. Starting mileage when ready.
1: Send it.
0: 51837. 51837.
1: We see 16:20 hours.

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0: 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I put it.

0: 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Steven secures that vehicle, I'll be 17.
1: Six, 6-1, you're all set.

0: 5221, A1.
1: A1.
0: Yes, sir, I know if you know, not 132 into vehicles on the RTP of follow-up, right?

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1: Send it. Runway 93 southbound to the 95 interchange. That air road vehicle is going to be unfounded.
0: Okay.

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0: I know there's heavy traffic, but it's been over 30. If you could just get an update, see how far Waltham Auto is.
1: Shit, we'll do.

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0: Ma'am, minor damage in those vehicles. Vapor exchange facilitated 17.
2: Received. 1239 to A4, Shelby 517, paper exchange.
0: Received.

0: A3-3653. Sir, the Waltham Auto Truck is northbound passing 73 right now, so it shouldn't be too long.
1: Received

I'll be 17. 4. CSAT secures that vehicle. I'll be 17. North, north of 78, y'all set.

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0: 17883 85. I'll be on 4. Riviera Fire is also on 4.
1: Proceed.
2: All set over there. Once I'm done with the stop, I can head over.
0: All set. Just a DMV. They're checking on. Thank you.

0: 1-52-21. Sir, my apologies. 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
1: 5221. Yes, sir. All set. 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The activator is completely open, sir. Thank you.
0: Appreciate it. Thank you.

0: 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All set, sir.
1: Northbound by Sergeant Street.
2: Receive, sir. I'm on a 4 at the DMV in the breakdown lane, Route 1 North, prior to Lynn Street. They're out of gas. Do you have fuel on board?
1: That's a problem. I'll get there as quick as I can. Traffic's pretty heavy.
2: 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Thank you.

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0: Listening to the 95 Area Patrols, one call on an erratic, 95 South passing mile marker 82. Going to be Mass Reg, 6 Sierra Golf Romeo 43, 6 SGR 43. Coming back to a white Jaguar sedan in and out of lanes. One call.
1: 1620 has that call on the route.
2: Three's all set. Northbound at the 79.
3: All set as well.

72-24, provide fuel for that vehicle. It's on its way. 17.

0: A5 to 1783.
1: Route 1 South 5 Route 16. Move it.
0: Sir, 1 Northbound 52.6 mile marker. There's a Tesla in the left lane, DMV.
1: Hurry to them.
0: It was passing by, so just advise what you need over there.

0: 65 Cruiser, so you have it. Boston police saw two suspects on a moped. They were involved in an armed robbery. Unknown at the time. I'll get that back. Today's date, a.m. Last seen crossing the Meridian Street Bridge into Chelsea. Two males on a moped, black clothing. One has a heart on the sweatshirt.
1: Hey, 5 received.

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0: 17385. I'll be on 4th at DMV, Route 1 North, as far as Sergeant Street.
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3: Sir, can you make your way to Mystic View Road in Everett for a disabled motor vehicle looking for a white GMC van in the active travel lane? Mission. Vehicle should be just prior to the entrance to the plaza.

0: 75385.
1: Alright, the vehicle that was stopped in the left lane was just a passerby who called it in. He said the Tesla continued northbound. Could be some sort of medical episode. I'm going to bowl out. He gave me a partial plate of 5 Golf on a black Tesla. I'll continue to bowl out.
0: Receive. You again with that, please?
1: Just a partial of 5 Golf.

0: 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Could you just take one for 8, 9, and 10?
1: I'll give it a try. Go ahead.
0: I am 95 South, Pride of Jewett Street. 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
0: Medford.
2: Sir, can you continue northbound just north of 27 for a disabled motor vehicle in the left travel lane? Code 22 stated the operator of that vehicle is walking south or walking northbound in the southbound side of 93. She's en route.

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1: All set, thank you.
2: 723. 73385. I'll be on the 4 at that vehicle. It's going to be Mattridge 5, Romeo Lima, Mike 95. 5, RLM 95. I'll advise.
3: Where is she?
1: 316, sir. You're looking for, it's going to be a black sedan. Left travel lane, just north of 27.
0: Where's she, sir?
4: 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My portable had no reception. Good.
5: Sir, it does appear to be an issue with the registry itself. I'm not getting a return either on my backup screen.
0: Received. Thank you.
1: 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Thank you. 2372, station A.
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1: Ma'am, is he just working?
5: It does not appear to be. I'm not getting anything on my backup either.
1: Received. Mine's working. 7910 on Mass Ridge, 6 Charlie Golf.

0: And it does not appear to be. I'm not getting anything on my backup either.
1: Proceed.
2: Registry the code 4. I got the information when it comes back. I'll let you know.

0: 50, color gray. Registered to last of D'Agostino, first of Robert, 1031, out of Tewksbury. He's active, thank you.
1: Receive one, the same. Thank you, sir.

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All set, sir. There's a cruiser ahead of you, just so you know. He's going off of that vehicle. 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Thank you.

0: 1408 to 84. So there was one in the cutout on the right, over by north of 27. Is there another one? And was in? Did it come in as a fast lane?
1: Sir, we only took one call on it, but that code 22 stated that they were in the left travel lane. Just the one call.
2: Chicken 16, Quincy Shore Drive at Shore Ave. Sounds very minor. I guess they're just in one of the travel lanes, possibly trying to exchange.
3: Shoot it up.

0: He's been advised not to do that. I'll be 17.
1: Received, sir. Thank you.
2: Day 4. I'm on a 4 with that DMV. If he gets stock Queelys, it's going to be a transmission issue. It's a GMC Savannah van.
3: Received. Queelys have been started. They should be there shortly, sir.
2: Appreciate it.

0: 316 A4. A4. Sir, I'm at the 9395 interchange. Nothing showing the left BDL lane from 27 to up here. I'll bolo, but I'll be 17.
1: Repeat.

0: 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China Code 22 report. 2 car 16, Quincy Shore, just north of Ernest Brook.
1: Received, sir. I got 942 in route to that.
0: Received.

0: 1620 to help send 5225. Go ahead, sir. Sir, you still dead up, or will you be able to assist this motorist with a tire change 95 southbound prior to 76 Alpha?
1: I'm still tied up, but I should be clear momentarily. I'm heading over there.
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0: Can you head over 1 North prior to the Fern Cross in the BDL? Look for a silver VW Golf. Quick 20 to state he was involved in a hit and run. And a truck was fled the scene, but he has no plate for the truck. But he's unsure if he needs a tow. If you could head that way and check on same.
1: Appreciate it.

0: 82 to 2089.
1: .495 north at the 112 in Haverhill.
0: Sir, one call of a DMV, .495 south prior to exit 115. The caller states that somebody inside the vehicle is using a laser pointer of some type, flashing it at cars and at the exit sign in front of them, distracting drivers. Caller thinks that somebody inside the vehicle could be in distress. Just one call.
1: Chief in route.
2: Hey, ma'am, did they give a description of that vehicle? Because I was out, what I believe, well, it's a white, it's a white pickup truck earlier.
0: It was a SUV of some type, no color, 495 stuff prior to 115.
2: Okay, ma'am, the gentleman said he had his own help en route. I'll be 17, thank you.
1: Each one. He's in the state house, guy, over to the state house. Looks like the fire alarms are going off. All the strobes are activated.
2: Richard.

0: A4 to 316.
1: On in the basement, sub basement, they are doing an evacuation.
2: There's two on them.
0: 1662. Which one has it?
3: Station H, did they say what type of incident?
0: Sir, can you make the flip, head northbound on 93, about a half mile prior to exit 25 for a pedestrian walking in the breakdown lane? He's going to be wearing a dark colored jacket, baseball cap. It's going to be a male. Received, I'll be en route.
3: 283 to 84, I'm in the area. I'll check on Sam.
0: Received, thank you, sir.

0: 28384. I'll be going off at a northbound about a quarter mile prior to 25.
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1: I'm off stop 128 southbound prior to Route 62 in Danvers. Can I just get a 14 check?
2: Go ahead, sir.
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1: 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Are you looking at something I'm not finding?
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0: All set, northbound, no Barry.
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1: Go ahead, man.
3: That's a good match on the social. I'm not sure why it's not linking up to his Sierra number. I want him to be matched to that party.
1: Received, ma'am. Thank you. 782 to A6.
0: A4, just clearing from that stop. Where was the call? 2220 to A4.
4: I'll be 17 from the barracks. Do you want me to give A5 the starting mileage, or do you want it?
0: Sir, I'll take it.
4: It's going to be 51845. 51845. En route to A5.
0: PC, 1752 hours.
1: A5 has it.
0: A4 to 283. So that's A-firm. It's going to be active 11, negative 14. Comes out of 55 Marshall Street in Medford. No Bob.
2: Okay, received. He was hiking in the woods, came on the trail. Just felt it, yeah. I'm going to get him off the highway. Stand by.
0: Received, sir. Thank you.

0: K4, I'm headed southbound, but it looks like there's a code 16 northbound on 93 between just south of Fallon Road. So.
1: Good to see you, sir. Taking calls on it now.
0: They're out of the road, it looks like, into the breakdown lane.

0: 2834, 5097 is going to escort that gentleman off the highway. I'll be 17.
1: Received. A4 316, could you make your way 93 northbound, right at Montvale Ave for that three car? One of the vehicles is in the first travel lane. The other two are in the breakdown lane. No injuries. Unsure on toes.
2: Hey, from sure en route. A217. Off in the breakdown lane, but maybe it was just a passerby.
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0: 28384. I'm off at that 16, northbound prior to Montville. Right lane taken, one vehicle disabled in the right lane.
1: 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Be by Stevens is in route for one. Believe one has airbag deployment, no injury.

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0: Repeat.
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0: 316A4, I'll be on 4 with that 16.
2: Where is it?
0: Slide up. This is a white Mazda sedan.
1: 3-2, I'll be in a row.

0: 16-62, each one. The range is resecured, the exterior of the State House. I'll be 17.
1: Stage 1, receive.

0: 79 to A1. Nothing shown from the roadway. I'm going to flip back to check the ramps.
1: Received, sir. One call so far.

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1: Go ahead, sir.
0: Sir, code 22 reported a hit and run he just witnessed, one way heading towards Saugus. It's going to be a blue Prius. Saw the vehicle hit someone at the Shell gas station, and he just took off. I'm on the line with him right now.
1: Received. En route to that area. What was the vehicle that took off?
0: Blue Prius. Unknown plate.
1: Received.
2: Received, sir. I'll be en route.

0: 840 to 379, the southbound ramps are clear, unfounded.
1: Received, sir, thank you.
2: 1292, the first three letters of that plate was Oscar Charlie Delta. He was unable to get the last three numbers.
1: Received.
3: Yes, sir. I'm with that Mercedes, Route 2 West at mile marker 124.2. He has a picture of the car that hit him and took off.
1: Receive. 464 has that, sir. I'm in route.

0: 17385. 85. I'll be on a 4, Route 1 North at Route 16. Looks like I got 5 different DMVs in the same general area. I'll advise.
1: Received. Just advise.

0: A5. I got a total of 6 different vehicles with flat tires. They all struck the scene. It was debris in the roadway, Route 1 north of Route 16. I'm going to see who needs a tow and who's got AAA.
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0: It looks like you're best off.

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1: Thank you, sir.
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1: I appreciate that. 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
0: Sir, off in the area that hit and run, so far, nothing to be found. 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
1: Marine 31.
0: Sir, the 31 will be underway. 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
0: The gray Audi on the Gore line or partially blocking the on-ramp. Just one call on that.
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1: South, coming out to the cutoff, Bedford.
0: Received, sir. 3 north, just south to 95, in the left median. A Nissan van was struck by another vehicle and fled. No injuries, unknown tows.
1: Received. You said it's a hit-and-run victim?
0: Affirmative, sir. It's a white Nissan van. He's at the left-hand side, median.
1: Traffic's gridlocked northbound. Do you have a suspect vehicle? I'm going to be able to stand by the cutout.
0: Negative, sir.
1: Four, six, four, eight, three.
0: Eight, three.
1: Sir, could you send me Concord Fire EMS?
0: Affirmative.

0: 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Sir, Concord Fire, en route. Thank you.
1: A2A6, Tedisco's has one. I'll be off 7 with one male.
2: Greetings.

0: Hey, Ferguson.
1: A330-653. Burlington.
0: Received, sir. Caller's unsure, but he believes it was a silver Volkswagen that hit him, and he believes it is Mass Reg 5JEH155JEH15.
1: Seven two three, all set. All set, thank you.

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We're just prior to the Route 62 exit, medium side, in Bedford.

0: 17385. 6224 is on a 4. We're going to be changing multiple tires. It doesn't appear any tows are going to be required. There's one awaiting AAA in a safe spot.
1: Received, sir. Thank you.
0: And 85, have you taken any calls of debris in the roadway? Is it still out there? Do we know?
1: Negative. No calls.
0: Yep. Received.
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4: 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Sir, 495 North, Route 28, exit 99, for a DMV in the right lane.
3: 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I'll be in route.

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1: 86.
0: I'm on a 4 now. They're at the beginning of the ramp from 95 north at 63 Alpha to Route 1.
1: Advise what you need. Are you actually blocking the ramp or just on the side there?
0: Off to the side, partially in the grass.
1: Greasy, advise if you need a tow.
0: Receive, sir.

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1: 86.
0: That vehicle is on its way. I'll be 17.
1: Received. Thank you, sir.

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1: 495 South, I'm at Dexter.
0: 5. Sir, for that vehicle in the right lane, 485 North, Route 28, exit 99, you're going to be looking for a blue Honda Element. He has a flat tire. 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
1: Weston Abbott Breach, Wayland.
0: Sir, Route 16 eastbound at the McDonald's, Washington Ave intersection. There's a abandoned DMV pickup truck in the left travel lane.
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0: 1239 84. 84. It's on your heavy duty record. Mass commercial X-ray 97606. It's going to be a dump truck. It is DMV just at the top of the ramp from Route 60, 93 North in Medford.
1: Repeat, sir. It's going to be Stevens.

It's Florida 1239. Stevens Towing is inquiring if the dump truck is loaded and the type of the reason for the disabled.

0: 17385. I'll be on 4th at DMV. I'll advise.
1: Hey, Ford at 1239.
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1: Sir, Stevens Towing is inquiring if that dump truck is loaded and type of disablement.
2: Party stating it's the starter. Says he's got a mechanic coming, but he said it's right in the active travel lane. I don't believe it's loaded at all, but I'll double check.
1: Richard.

0: 17A3, 85. Some good Samaritan stopped by to push that vehicle out of the roadway. He's going to set up his own, I'll be 17.
1: Receive, sir, thank you.

0: 139-84, sir. Did you let Stevens know that we're in the act of traveling? Well,
1: April, sir.
0: Hey, sir.

0: 316 to A4. A4. Sir, I'll be conducting a follow-up invest at 375 High Street, number 2, at Medford, Mass., for the crash earlier.
1: When you want me to just inspect him here? He was able to stop right in front of me.

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A1. 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

0: Sir, that tire change is all set. 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All lanes open. Have a good night, sir.
1: Received, sir. Thank you. You too. H4318.
2: Maple Drive by the Western Ave.
1: Sir, can you check Route 2 westbound at the 133? Sounds like the DMV. It's going to be gray Mazda SUV. So,
2: Appreciate.

0: 1239 to 1597.
1: Go ahead, sir.
0: Sir, if you could just position yourself, not yet, but down in Salem Street Rotary, when the tow truck gets you, I'm going to have you just shut down the ramp and divert the traffic around the circle. Otherwise, we're going to end up having a crash. It's starting to rain pretty heavy, and the cars are getting close up here.
2: Repeat, WRO.
0: All right, thank you. Actually, yeah, when you just get there, just shut down the on-ramp from Route 60. 1239 to Station 80, have that. We're going to be shutting down the on-ramp from Route 60 to 93 North in Medford temporarily while we get this truck out of here.
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0: 1239. If there's any cruiser that can shut down that ramp, please.
1: I'm about to wrap up here in my follow-up invest, and I'll head your way.
0: I just need a cruiser to shut the ramp down, please. We're going to get hit here.
2: Hey, 4 to 1239, 1597 is about, he's right at the rotary now.
0: I receive, thank you. Thank you, 1597.
1: Anytime, sir.

0: 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D6. Can you reach out to Woburn and let them know they have a two-car code 16 with injury? It's going to be in the 38 rotary just before the on-ramp to 95 north.
1: All right, thank you. Just divert all the traffic around the rotary and I'll let you know when they open it up.

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0: 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Is that operator able to shift into neutral so we can get you guys out of there?
1: We'll ask the operator one sec.

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0: Ma'am, if you can have your South Cruiser swing the area and maybe stay in the area, top field on 95. We're looking for a possible mail party, possible break-in. They don't have much information as of yet. Potentially a white male walking, wearing a black hoodie.
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3: can put it in neutral.
2: 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We'll just escort it up to that cutout just north of the bridge, and they can stand by for AAA there.
3: Ready,

0: 6-1-8.
1: Hey, Zach. Yeah, myself and 723 jumping on 110 now in Amesbury. What did you just put up? Missed it.
0: Sir, Topfield asked us to pull over white male. They're investigating a potential break-in on Washington Street. It would be a white male glasses and a black hoodie.

0: 86 to that cruiser off with the crash at the 38 rotary in Woburn. Woburn is en route.
1: Got off the road now. 1597, so you can open up the ramp. Thank you.
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0: 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That DMV, Lindway northbound, the GE bridge is going to be 17 out of the roadway. She's awaiting AAA in a safe spot. All crews 17.
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0: 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Woburn Fire and EMS and PD are on scene. 17.
1: 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Thank you, sir.

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0: I have nothing showing for that pedestrian at Ferncroft. I'll continue route 1 northbound.

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0: Negative results. Check the address and drink it. 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
1: Received.

1082K to 361. On a stop, 95 South at Central Street, Newberry. I don't know if you copied Topsfield, but they did have a video of the subject in the residence. White male with a beard and a black North Face puffer jacket.